0: and souvenir postcards with beautiful photos. You often want to buy them to take home, to remind you of the memories of your trip, or send them to a friend or family to let them know how you've been enjoying your trip. Writing a postcard in English is super easy. Here's a sample postcard from Bodo to Nan. Hi Nan, I'm writing to you from London, the capital of England. I'm here with my mom and dad. We're staying at a hotel near Gloucester Road Station, which is very convenient for getting around the city. We're having a wonderful time, although the weather's been a bit wet and we have to spend most of our time indoors. There are so many places to visit and so many things to see and do in London. Yesterday, we visited the London Tower. I finally got to see the Crown Jewels. It was amazing. We've also been on the London Eye, which is a giant Ferris wheel. The view from up there was breathtaking. I've also tried Miss Fish and Chips and I loved it. The sausage rolls are great too. Tomorrow, we're going to take a day trip to Bath, Stonehenge, and Windsor Castle. I'll take lots of pictures and show them to you when I get back home. Wish you were here. Love, Bodo. So, here are a few tips for writing a postcard. Start your postcard with a simple greeting, such as dear, plus a name. Use the present continuous to say that you're enjoying your holiday and where you're staying. Use the present perfect to talk about things you have done. Use the past simple to talk about things you did at a specific time. Use be going to talk about any future plans. Talk about the weather by saying it's sunny, windy, snowy, hot, warm, cold, and etc. You can sign off your postcard by saying love, see you soon, and sign your name. By following these simple tips, you should be able to write a postcard to a friend or your family. Whoever receives it will not only get to see the beautiful photo on the postcard, but will also get to share the experience of your trip. How exciting is that?
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1: She had bad hair. She had bad hair.
0: What is it? How do you spell? How do you spell?
1: She had brown hair.
0: Oh, brown hair. Okay, brown hair.
1: She had beautiful.
0: She is beautiful. Look at this. She's so beautiful.
1: She had long hair.
0: She has long hair. Well done.
1: She had fair skin.
0: Fair skin. Okay, wow. Good word.
1: She had blue eyes.
0: Blue eyes. Look at this. Yeah, correct.
1: She had daisy.
0: She's wearing a dress. Very good.
1: She has slim.
0: She is slim. That's it?
1: Yeah.
0: Okay, thank you very much. 1 point for group. 4. Very good. All right. เดี๋ยวต่อไปเราจะเป็นของกลุ่ม5นะครับ Okay, let's take a look at group 5 for group 5. Look at her name. What is her name? What is her name? What's her name? What's her name? It's kind of flowers. Yeah. Daisy. Very good. Everybody say Daisy.
2: Daisy.
0: Daisy. Very good. All right. 2 minutes. Counting down.

0: 5, 4, 3, 2, 1. The time is up. Okay, time's up, time's up. Goodbye, what you got for this picture?
1: She has got brown eyes.
0: Brown eyes.
1: She has freckles.
0: Freckles, very good.
1: She has earrings.
0: Earrings.
1: She has white teeth.
0: White teeth.
1: She has red lipstick.
0: Red lipsticks.
1: She has brown hair.
0: Brown hair.
1: She has a necklace.
0: Necklace.
1: She has got fair skin.
0: Fair skin.
1: She tied her hair.
0: Oh, she tied her hair. Okay, well done. Wow.
1: She has dark eyebrows.
0: Eyebrows. Okay, congratulations. All right, very good. Well done. Okay, 1 point for group 5. Next one, the last one is for group 6. Okay, so look at his name. What's his name?
2: Jack.
0: Everyone say Jack.
2: Jack.
0: Jack.

0: Straight hair. Raise your hand. Who has got straight hair? Straight hair. You have got straight hair. You have got straight hair. Okay, straight hair. Very good. The second one, look at this one. What you think? This one, for the girl, what is it?
1: Ponytail.
0: Ponytail. Let's take a look. Very good. Everyone say ponytail. Everyone say pony.
2: Pony.
0: Tail. Ponytail. Ponytail คือผม Very good. Next one, the second one. What is it? What is it? นักเรียนบางคนบอกว่าทิเชอร์ค่ะหนูรู้ภาษาไทยแต่หนูไม่รู้ภาษาอังกฤษไม่เป็นไรเรามาเรียนรู้กันในชั่วโมงนี้นะครับมีใครรู้บ้างเอ่ย It's starting with the letter B. ขึ้นต้นด้วยตัว B. We have one syllable. มีแค่หนึ่งพยางค์เท่านั้นIt sounds like the things that you can eat. มีเสียงที่ใกล้เคียงกับสิ่งที่เรากินได้ Breakfast. What is it?
1: Bread.
0: What is it?
1: Bread.
0: Bread. Let's take a look at here. Very good. Bread. All right. Everyone say bread. Group four. Say bread. Bread. Very good. Everybody together. Bread.
2: Bread.
0: Very good. You have got bread. Oh, a bread. Okay. So the second one. Look at the. What is it? What is it?
1: Hair.
0: Wavy hair. It's not wavy, but it's.
1: Curry hair.
0: Curry hair. Very good. Ever say curry? Together, curry. Very good. Next one.Look at this one. What is it?
1: Wavy hair.
0: Wavy. Everyone say wavy. Everyone say wavy.
2: Wavy.
0: Wavy.
2: Wavy.
0: Very good. Next one. What's your thing? What is it? It starts with the letter B. B. We have only three letters. มีทั้งหมด3ตัวอักษรแค่นั้นคำศัพท์นี้ try it what is it
1: bun
0: let's take a look at bun very good all right everyone say bun everybody say it together bun very good bun it's fantastic amazing look gorgeous what is it
1: spiky hair
0: Spiky hair. Oh my God! Look at this one. Very good. Spiky. Everyone say spiky. Together, spiky.
2: Spiky.
0: Spiky.
2: Spiky.
0: If you want to have spiky hair, you need to have a hair spray. ถูกไหม ถ้าเราอยากทำผม spiky hair, you need to have hair spray. Very good. Next one. He's very strong. We have two syllables.Starting with the letter W. ขึ้นต้นด้วย W. มีทั้งหมด2พยางค์ He's very strong. What is that? Okay, I'm gonna give you a clue. Well.Well, try again. Is that correct? Well built. Very good. Say well built. Well built. Very good. Next one. Look at her age. Okay, so you look young. But this one looks her. What does she look like?What does she look like?
1: Slim.
0: Very good. Everybody say slim.
2: Slim.
0: Slim. Very good. Next one. Watch.

0: it.
1: Very good. Everybody say mustache. Mustache. Mask. Mask. Mask. Touch. Mustache. Very good. All right. What about this one? Okay, on her cheeks. On her cheeks. When she smiles, something on her cheeks. What are they? It's starting with the letter D.
0: Dimples.
1: Dimples. Very good. Congratulations. Everybody say dimples. Dimples. Okay, dimples. Yeah. But this one, okay, on his face. What is that?
0: Freckles.
1: Freckles. Very good. Everyone say freckles. Freckles. Okay, freckles. กิจกรรมต่อไปเป็น worksheet number one guess who ซึ่งนักเรียนจะต้องอ่านนะครับเราจะมีเทคให้เราอ่านเนาะเรา let's take a look at the text สำหรับเรียนปลายทางนะครับคุณครูปลายทางสามารถแจกใบงานที่หนึ่งได้เลยนะครับเขาบอก direction read the passage and fill in the name under the table everyone say after the teacher เดี๋ยวเชิญพูดก่อนแล้วเราออกเสียงตาม are you okayOkay. Hello.
2: Hello.
1: Hello. My name is Simon.
2: My name is Simon.
1: I was nervous.
2: I was
1: nervous.
2: Nervous.
1: About my relative.
2: About my relative.
1: Leaving home.
2: Leaving home.
1: Yesterday.
2: Yesterday.
1: Please help me.
2: Please help me.
1: Find him or her.
2: Find him or her.
1: From their appearance.
2: He or she
1: is 60 years old
2: and wearing glasses.
1: He or she
2: is fat
1: and has got freckles.
2: Who is he or she?
1: เพราะนั้น appearance ที่เขาให้มามีอะไรบ้างเอ่ย appearance ที่เขาให้มามีอะไรบ้างHow old is she? How old? How old? 60. All right. So, what is she wearing? What she is wearing?
3: Glasses.
1: Glasses. Very good. Is she fat?
2: Yeah.
1: Yes. Does she have, does she have got freckles? She has got freckles? Yes. Okay. เพราะนั้น who is she? Look at the table.โฮชิใครได้คำตอบแล้ว ring the bell okay so the answer is who is she
0: Lucy
1: Tada very good Lucy all right นะครับเดี๋ยวเราจะมาทบทวนรีวิวคำศัพท์อีกครั้งหนึ่งพร้อมกับประโยคตัวอย่างนะครับ okay look at this one คำตอบคือ he is very strong คำศัพท์คือ what is it the vocabulary is well built. All right. So everyone say he is well built because he exercises every morning. Very good. He is well built. Second one. What is it? What word is it? Meet.Middle-aged, very good, all right. Middle-aged. So you say, she looks middle-aged because she is 50s, very good. She looks middle-aged. Next one, what is it? What is it? What is it? What is it? Look at his body.Obese, very good. Obese. All right. So you say he is obese because of fast food. Very good. Next one, second one. What is it?
2: Slim.
1: Very good. So you can say she looks very slim. She looks very slim. You look young. Okay. Next one.Spiky, very good. So you say she

0: Hey man, you all right?
1: I'm going to Udon Thani next month, but I haven't booked the tickets yet.
0: I can help you with that. I have this app on my phone where you can buy airplane tickets from any airlines.
1: Really?
0: Yeah.
1: That would be great, thanks.
0: No problem. So when are you leaving?
1: I plan on leaving on December 7th and coming back on the 11th.
0: On the 7th, do you want to fly in the morning, the afternoon, or evening?
1: What time is the evening flight?
0: Swift Air has two flights in the evening. It has one at 7 p.m. and the other is at 8:30 p.m. But see, Dream Air has another flight at 8.
1: I think the 8 p.m. flight would be perfect. It flies out of Suvarnabhumi, not Don Mueang, right?
0: Yeah, that's right. So you want to fly economy or business class?
1: Economy, of course. You know I can't afford business.
0: Okay, I'm just making sure. Okay. So the cost is 1,200 baht, including taxes and fees, for economy. It's 200 baht cheaper than Swift Air.
1: That's fine. Let's book this flight then. By the way, what's the baggage allowance?
0: It's 20 kilos.
1: Okay, now let's book the return flight. I want the latest flight possible. Are there any flights at possibly 9 p.m. on the 11th?
0: Let me check. Hold on. Yeah, well, only Swift Air flies from Udon Thani to Bangkok on that day. Their latest flight is 9:30 p.m., so this should work for you.
1: Wonderful.
0: Yeah.
1: How much does this ticket cost?
0: It's 1,150 baht, taxes and fees included. The baggage allowance is only 15 kilos.
1: That's fine. Let's book it.
0: Yeah. All right, all set. Now you have return tickets from Bangkok to Udon Thani.
1: Thanks a lot. Let's go eat. Lunch is on me.
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2: Enjoy watching. Bye-bye.
3: Bye-bye.

0: Good afternoon. Welcome to Bodoland. How can I help you?
1: Yes, I'm looking for a jumpsuit.
0: What size do you wear?
1: I wear a size 8.
0: Are you looking for a plain jumpsuit with a skirt or something else?
1: I'm looking for a jumpsuit in a solid color, maybe something maroon or yellow.
0: How about this one? The color isn't too bright.
1: I love it. It's a really nice color. Can you show it to me in different angles, please?
0: Certainly. So, how do you like it?
1: I love it. I'll take it. Do you have it in a size 8?
0: You're in luck. This is the last size 8 we have in stock.
1: Great. I'll take it. Oh.
0: This belt goes very well with this jumpsuit. We have it available in 3 different colors. Would you like to take a look?
1: No, thank you. That belt is perfect for the jumpsuit. I'll take that too.
0: Would you like to look at anything else?
1: No, thank you. Just the jumpsuit and the belt.
0: Okay, that will be 2,700 baht. How would you like to pay?
1: Credit card, please.
0: Okay, I'm going to send you a payment form. Could you please give me your email address?
1: Yes, it's prettychristina@gmail.com. And also, can I please return this jacket? It's too small.
0: Of course. Do you have the receipt on you?
1: Yes, I do.
0: Could you please email me a copy of the receipt and also the credit card information you used to pay for it?
1: Sure thing.
0: Once I check that, the amount shall be refunded to your card in 3 to 5 business days.
1: Got it. Okay, thank you very much.
0: My pleasure. Have a nice day.
1: You too. Bye.
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0: Okay, okay, here.
1: Yeah.
0: Okay, thank you. Great.
1: Sabadika.
0: Sabadika. Sabadika. Bye. This side, Ima, Nakap.

0: Good afternoon, Delight Tours. This is Matthew speaking. How may I help you?
1: Hello, this is Bodo Jones. Can I have extension 4127, please?
0: Certainly. One moment, please. I'll put you through.
1: Thank you.
0: I'm sorry, but I'm afraid the line is busy.
1: Oh. Can I speak to Mr. Jack Lee then?
0: I'm afraid he's in a meeting right now.
1: Could you take a message, please? Could you tell Mr. Jack Lee to call me back?
0: Of course. May I have your number, please?
1: It's 082-4405-991.
0: That's 082-4405-919.
1: Wait, sorry, no, it's 082-4450-991.
0: 4450-991.
1: That's correct. Could you ask him to call me back before 5 p.m. and tell him that it's about the Island Tour project and that I need a new presentation file?
0: Island Tour project presentation file. Right. I'll give him a message as soon as he's back.
1: Oh, in case that I'm not available when he calls back, can I give you my email address too?
0: Certainly.
1: Wonderful. It's bodo.johns@seefar.com.
0: May I read that back to you?
1: Of course.
0: That's bodo.johns@seefar.com.
1: That's correct.
0: I'll make sure Mr. Lee gets the message as soon as he's back from his meeting.
1: Thanks. Bye.
0: Goodbye. Have a nice day.
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0: Can you cook? Do you like to cook? I enjoy cooking a lot. My favorite dish is pancakes. I make pancakes all the time. I probably make pancakes for breakfast at least once or twice a week. So here is a simple pancake recipe. First, add some milk, a cup of flour, and one egg into a bowl. Then add a pinch of salt and give it a good whisk. After that, rub a little butter on a pan and pour the pancake mix onto the pan in the size that you wish and cook at medium heat. Once bubbles form and burst at the top, it's time to flip it. Let it cook for another 2 minutes and that's it. You have a nice fluffy pancake ready to be eaten with syrup or honey and maybe some strawberries. A recipe should include some of the following information: the name of the dish, a list of ingredients with the exact quantity of each ingredient, and the description of the preparation process. For example, a list of ingredients for my pancake recipe includes a cup of milk, a cup of flour, one egg, a pinch of salt, and some butter. When writing a recipe or instructions, use the imperative or base form of a verb. To help make the order of the cooking instructions more clear, you can use words such as first, next, then, after that, and so on. Now is a good time to look at some common cooking verbs. Cut, stir, fry, boil, add, bake, peel, mix, whisk, and pour. Thank you guys so much for joining my class. Happy cooking!
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